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All in one. Ito ang One Radio, News FM. 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

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I didn't have time to learn the words completely, so I hope you don't mind if I sort of read the words off the music, okay?

0: 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Ito ang One Radio, News FM. 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

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Ito ang One Radio News FM. 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Ito po ang Sunday's Best. 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

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Ito ang One Radio, News FM. 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

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Tamang balita, tamang impormasyon, at the best na tugtugan. 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Ito ang One Radio News FM. 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Ito po ang Sunday's Best. 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

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Tamang balita, tamang impormasyon, at the best na tugtugan. 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Ito ang One Radio News FM. 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Tindugo na. Bicolandia. Gawing the best ang inyong Sunday music listening. Ito po ang Sunday's Best. Mapapakinggan ang Sunday's Best Old Stock featuring disco music of the 70s and the 80s. Tayo'y magkaisa at sama-sama sa pinaka-the best na programa, Sunday's Best Old Stock. 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
1: and she conceived by the Holy Spirit.
0: Hail Mary, full of grace, the Lord is with you. Blessed are you among women, and blessed is the fruit of your womb, Jesus.
1: Holy Mary, Mother of God, pray for us sinners, now and at the hour of our death. Amen.
0: Behold, the handmaid of the Lord.
1: Be it done unto me according to your word.
0: Hail Mary, full of grace, the Lord is with you. Blessed are you among women, and blessed is the fruit of your womb, Jesus.
1: Holy Mary, Mother of God, pray for us sinners, now and at the hour of our death. Amen.
0: And the Word was made flesh,
1: and dwelt among us.
0: Hail Mary, full of grace, the Lord is with you. Blessed are you among women, and blessed is the fruit of your womb, Jesus.
1: Holy Mary, Mother of God, pray for us sinners, now and at the hour of our death. Amen.
0: Pray for us, O Holy Mother of God,
1: that we may be made worthy of the promises of Christ.
0: Let us pray. Pour forth, we beseech you, O Lord, your grace into our hearts, that we to whom the incarnation of Christ, your Son, was made known by the message of an angel, may by his passion and cross be brought to the glory of his resurrection, through the same Christ our Lord. Amen. Glory to the Father, and to the Son, and to the Holy Spirit.
2: As it was in the beginning, is now, and will be forever. Amen.
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Mga katindugon, abangan ang programa ni Joe Bonds, the song, the singer, and the anchor. Mga paboritong golden classics, mapapasain do yan kada Domingo alas 8 nin pagkabanggi. Mag-antabay na, the song, the singer, and the anchor. Magdamong na kay Banan si Joe Bonds. So One Radio, 91.3, tindugo na, the song, the singer, and the anchor, Joe Bonds.

Again, let it be me. And I would like to acknowledge the following who are watching right now. Si Mr. Romnick Bilaos, si Mr. Joshua Belda Avelino, classmate ko ini sa TM dyan sa San Francisco Institute of Science and Technology. Sabi niya, "Hi Daddy Joe, good evening." Good evening man tabi kagawad, ano? Good evening man. Sharing man si Mr. RJ Alperez. Ang sa pong executive, scout executive, Canmayon Albay Council. I'm very grateful that RJ is watching right now. Siyempre, si Manay Ilen, Catalina Buena, I am very proud, Major General Wilson Asueta is watching the program. I salute you, Mr. Wilson Asueta. Thank you, Tabi. Thank you. And of course, Jean Nadura Bragais is also watching the program. Our next song is The Wonder of You. And this is requested by Pading Kagawad Ben Barameda o Buang Bakakay Albay para da sa pag-iriban niya sa konseho. As in, Kimanay Ilin Buena, Kimanay Lilia Banyas, kay Flory and Berting Bungay. 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Tabi, bago kan, ayan, muning una palan, diary. This is requested by Mr. Dante Cabayes. Diary by Brad.

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Ano po? And sabi po digdi, again, si Jean Nadora Bregais. Good evening, Tabi Sergio. Sabi niya, okay? Elenita Loricatan is also watching. Ma'am, I'm very grateful you are watching the program. The former regional director of PRC. Director Elenita Loricatan is watching. Thank you, Tabi Ma'am. Ano? Chi Bungat is also watching the program. Bumbita Baria Dot. Good evening, Tabi. Okay, ano Tabi Dot? Dahil na kita nagiling. Ano day? Ama, di maabot yan naman. And of course, our next song is The Wonder of You. And this is requested by Kagawad Pading Ben Baramada o Buang Bakakay Albay para na po sa pag-iriba niya sa konseho. As in, kimanay Ellen, kimanay Lil Banyas, kay Flory and Berting. Ano? And this is for you. The Wonder of You.

Again, the wonder of you. And I would like to acknowledge Ma'am Shirley Sabilia Belair. And sabi niya, good evening po Sir Joe, watching po. From Datag, Santa Teresa, and thanks po, okay? And Ma'am Cherry Carburha is also watching the program. Sabi niya, good evening. Okay, good evening man tabi sa gabos na nagdadarangog as si nagwa-watch kan sa tuyang programa. And our next song is My Sweet Lady. And My Sweet Lady is requested by Mr. Ariel Bungalon. Kansaro pa po ining Domingo ha, kansaro pan Domingo. Again, Mr. Ariel Bungalon, this is for you.

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4: 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And of course, to our program, The Song, The Singer, and The Anchor. And our next song is Historia de un Amor. Sabi kaya ni Ma'am Des Baralias. Sabi ni Ma'am Des Baralias, ang request niya, ano nga ni ito sa request ni Ma'am Des Baralias. 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Ma'am Des Baralias, this is your request. Historia de un Amor. 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

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Okay, sige. Our next song is You Make Me Feel Brand New. 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You Make Me Feel Brand New. 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

And I would like to acknowledge Ma'am Nympha Noblesa, who is watching the program. And of course, my friend, Mr. Sucker Buwan, is also watching the program. Hayang kangunyan tabi pa de. And Ma'am Nympha Noblesa is requesting a song. So with Mr. Husla Unun. Okay, our next song is another requested song. This time it is requested by Alan Aliana Coke Valenzuela. Para na po sa iyang Lulu Pedro and Lola Shirley Valenzuela. And this is for you, Aliana Coke Valenzuela. 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

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Okay? And our next song is Yesterday Once More. This is requested by Manayelen Banyas Barameda Buena. 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Ani po para sa endo, Yesterday Once More.

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2: Again, are you learn some tonight? If you are, you tune in to One Radio 91.3 News FM, and of course to the program, the song, the singer, and the anchor. I would like to acknowledge Mr. Cesar Abrera, and of course Ma'am Shirley Arandia Barria. Sabi niya, good evening po, sir. Good evening man tabi, Ma'am Shirley. Ano? Sharing man po kay Ma'am Eileen Bart. In, okay? And our next song is My Elusive Dream. This is requested by Ma'am Nympha Noblesa. Ma'am Nympha, this is your request. This is your requested song. My Elusive Dream. And this is for you.

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And that was by Tom Jones for Ma'am Nympha Noblesa. Sabi ni Ma'am Nympha, thanks po. It's my pleasure, Ma'am Nympha. Okay? 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Okay? And our next song is another requested song. This time it is requested by Husla Unon. Ano? Mr. Husla Unon, this is your requested song. Tennessee Waltz. This is for you.

Again, Tennessee Waltz. That was requested by Mr. Husla Onon. Okay? And our next song is Somewhere My Love. Akan sarap ining Domingo, nag-request si Dr. Jerome Beluso. And ini para sa kuya naman amigo, kay Mr. Rick Ligario. This is Somewhere My Love. And this is by Jack Jones. And this is for you.

Somewhere My Love. That was for Mr. Dr. Jerome Biluso of Peña Memorial College Foundation, and also to Mr. Rick Ligario. Okay? And our next song is Just Say I Love Her. This is by Cliff Richard, and this is for you.

0: Of course, I would like to acknowledge the listening pleasure of the following, si Ma'am Corazon Bruces. 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

Again, are you lonesome tonight? If you are, you tune in to One Radio, 91.3 News FM. And of course, to the program, the song, the singer, and the anchor. I would like to acknowledge Ma'am Nidia Reyes Sol. Si Ma'am Nidia, taga ano yun ha, taga Camarines Sur, Asalaga, ano. Dati ko yung pag-iriba sa PPSTA. 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Retire ka naman. And of course, I would like to acknowledge my junior. Bahala siya. He is watching the program right now. And of course, Mr. Perla Burser is also watching the program. Okay, thank you. And our next song is a requested song. This is requested by Mr. Silut Anthony. Para na po kay Anastasia, Tia Anastasia Biscucho Campuro Juan, San Isidro Iraya, Malilipot, Albay. Okay, Silut, Mr. Anthony Silut, this is your request, love story, and this is for you.

Again, where do I begin? 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I would like to acknowledge Perla, Ma'am Perla Burser and Henry Basmayor. Sabi na, maliyon da ang sound mo. Sabi ni Ma'am Perla. Ma'am Perla, mas magayon kung magiling kang live, mas magayon may transistorized radio kagira, right? And music, medyo maluya, no? Pasensya na, okay? Siyempre po, nag-request si, si Say Christian Abrera Chan. Mm-hmm. Nag-request sa kisong, tabi. Okay, tabi. Ano? Sige, our next song is Delilah. And this is requested by Miss Arsenia Nunez. Ma'am Arsenia Nunez, this is your requested song, Delilah by Tom Jones.

Again, Delilah by Tom Jones, and that was for Miss Arsenia Nunez. And I would like to acknowledge Merle Camo. Ah, sabi niya, hello po Ninong. 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Of course, si Mr. Ramilo Bacol. 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And, ano ini? Garo, ministro na iningon yan, si Mr. Ramilo Bacol. Anyway, this is for you. The next song is another requested song. And this is requested by, sino ba nag-request nito? Christian Abrera Chan. This is Words by the Bee Gees. This is for you.

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1: I would like to acknowledge Flory Bicas, who is watching the program right now. And of course, si Chio Sid and Kagawad Chiaopi Buaraw, and that in Kagawad Alex Balingbing, Simpre and Sayang Agom, si Honorable Kagawad Salbista Balingbing, si Maring Asunim and Pading Leon Siupo, si Ding and Jeep Burak, si Manaymir Bonita, si Ason Buda Sininya, si Kaloy and Anita Cabrillas, ano, si Kagawad Jun Bonita and family. 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Our next song is How I Love You. This requested by Gria Jo Bonto. This is for you, Gria Jo.

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Then, Renel Barameda. Sa'yin ka nang kunyan air tabi. Sabi niya, good evening tabi, Sir Nong. Okay? Garo his school ed in isa. Sa'yin daw ining iskula nang kunyan. Legs Caurel is also watching the program. Our next song is a requested song. This is requested by Miss Perla Bursel. We Are the World. This is for you.

Again, we are the world. And that was for Mom Perla Burser. And I would like to acknowledge Mr. Rowie, Pading Rowie Jose Alperez. Kumusta na tabi, pade? Ha? Sabi niya, good evening, Sir Jobons. Ano, retired ka na? 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Ade, medyo, ano na, kumusta na ika? Ha? And our next song is How Can You Mend a Broken Heart? And this is by the Bee Gees. Again, this is for you. How can you mend a broken heart?

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Tamang balita, tamang impormasyon, at the best matutugan. All in one. Ito ang One Radio News FM. 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Tindugo na. Picolandia. One Radio. We have come to the day's end. Let us rest from the day's work, that we may be awakened, refreshed, and renewed. God, in your mercy, we have this time to rest. We thank you for your unfailing help and protection this day. Forgive us for our failings, for our selfishness towards one another, and open our hearts to forgiveness and reconciliation. Ease the burdens of the troubled, and bring joy to those in sorrow. We pray for the safety of the travelers, for those guarding the well-being of our nation, and for all those with great responsibilities. Lord, continue to shower your blessings on our families and preserve the unity of our society. Amen. 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Ladies and gentlemen, the Philippine National Anthem.

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1: Holy Mary, Mother of God, pray for us sinners, now and at the hour of our death. Amen.
0: Hail Mary, full of grace, the Lord is with you. Blessed are you among women, and blessed is the fruit of your womb, Jesus.
1: Holy Mary, Mother of God, pray for us sinners, now and at the hour of our death. Amen.
0: Hail Mary, full of grace, the Lord is with you. Blessed are you among women, and blessed is the fruit of your womb, Jesus.
1: Holy Mary, Mother of God, pray for us sinners, now and at the hour of our death. Amen.
0: Hail Mary, full of grace, the Lord is with you. Blessed are you among women, and blessed is the fruit of your womb, Jesus.
1: Holy Mary, Mother of God, pray for us sinners now and at the hour of our death. Amen.
0: Hail Mary, full of grace, the Lord is with you. Blessed are you among women, and blessed is the fruit of your womb, Jesus.
1: Holy Mary, Mother of God, pray for us sinners now and at the hour of our death. Amen.
0: Hail Mary, full of grace, the Lord is with you. Blessed are you among women, and blessed is the fruit of your womb, Jesus.
1: Holy Mary, Mother of God, pray for us sinners now and at the hour of our death. Amen.
0: Hail Mary, full of grace, the Lord is with you. Blessed are you among women, and fruit of your womb, Jesus.
1: Holy Mary, of God, sinners now and at the hour of our
0: death. Glory be to the Father, and to the Son, and to the Holy Spirit.
1: As it was in the beginning, is now, and ever shall be, world without end. Amen.
0: O my Jesus, forgive us our sins. Save us from the fires of hell. Especially those most. Jesus, our will be done on earth.
1: They are to give us, we forgive those.

0: Hail Mary, full of grace, the Lord is with you. Blessed are you among women, and blessed is the fruit of your womb, Jesus.
1: Holy Mary, Mother of God, pray for us sinners now and at the hour of our
0: death. Full Lord is blessed are you among women, and blessed is the fruit of your womb,
1: Jesus. Holy Mary, pray for us sinners now and at the hour of our death.
0: Full of grace with you, blessed women, and blessed of your womb, Jesus.
1: Holy Mary, Mother of God, sinners now and at the hour of our death. Amen.
0: Full of grace, the Lord is are you, fruit of your womb, Jesus.
1: Holy Mary, pray for our death. Amen.
0: Mary, full of grace, the Lord is you. Blessed are your womb, Jesus.
1: Mother of God, nurse our
0: Hail Mary, you belong with the fruit of Jesus.
1: Mary, serve our
0: death. Hail, blessed are you. Blessed are your womb.
1: Now for death.
0: Glory into the
1: beginning is shall
0: forgive, forgive save us, from precious mercy. For child, Jesus, who art being will be done on earth. And
1: day our day, give us as we forgive those who do not but evil.
0: Mary, full of grace, the blessed women and fruit of your womb.
1: Holy Mary,
0: Hail Mary, full of grace, you are the fruit of Jesus.
1: Mother, for now, death.
0: Hail Mary, you among us.
1: Mother, now,
0: Hail Mary, for it is where you are, blessed womb.
1: Holy of God, we are
0: Mary, full of grace, the Lord is where you and blood of your womb.
1: Holy Mary, Mother, for now, death.
0: Hail Mary, full of blood, womb, Jesus.
1: Holy of us, in the are, amen.
0: Hail Mary, you belong with the womb, Jesus.
1: Holy Mother, for us, in the
0: are, Mary, full of grace, the long with womb.
1: Holy Mary, God, in the
0: of grace, the you are blessed.
1: Holy Mary, God, in your
0: Mary, full of desire and blood of your
1: Holy Mary, sinners, your
0: are, Mary, full of grace, with you, bless your womb, Jesus.
1: Holy Mary, God, in the are, amen.
0: God, into the
1: beginning shall be.
0: Jesus, friends, save us from those need of your mercy. Bind us in the temple. The Father, and your will be done in heaven.
1: Stay and forgive.

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1: 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Source Nick. This is EOM. What? 1-1. What news? Tamang balita po sa inyo. All in one. Ang yo. 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